the rain. Disregards any agenda under the stars. The stars are still too far.

objectives run by maniacs for maniac ends, how what they think they're doing. I'd be very pleased to know what they think they're doing. I think they're all insane.

0: of you keep reaching up. That's really all it takes. We don't need nothing but today.
1: Yeah, yeah, yeah, yeah.
0: The world is so small till it ain't. I'm building up a wall till it breaks. She hated when I call and it's late.